something to your attention. Something that you've probably overlooked. And that is, a man can hurt just as hard and deep as you can.

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And would you save my soul tonight? Would you tremble if I touched your lips? Or would you laugh

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1: And you said you love me, baby.
0: Love must have been blind, because I sure didn't see this one coming.
1: I once was blind, but now I see.
0: My best friend, huh? They say keep the ones you love close, and your enemies even closer. But I can't.

0: And you say you love me.
1: And you said you love me, baby.
0: Love must have been blind, cause I sure didn't see this one coming.
1: I once was blind, but now I see.
0: My best friend, huh? They say keep the ones you love close, and your enemies even closer. But I can't win for losing.
1: You are the closest thing.
0: Cause the one I felt was a friend to me ended up being

0: You the shit, you the shit, huh?
1: I am the shit.
0: And who the fuck is this nigga right here?
2: Fat man, I'll move out the way.
0: You just get the fuck out, nigga, get the fuck out.
2: I'm leaving. Nah, I'm sorry, man. But say, can I get my shoes?
0: Nigga, fuck you and your shoes.

tu anta aquí, Wakabun, Jeff. 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

0: secret.
1: Yes, Empress Divine. Every time I'm looking at your face, you make my world a brighter place. Yeah. And your majesty and grace, I help me through the right ways. Ooh.

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No ya so ya Archie Masra, Jakasmo, ane Def Chief van Poku Vening. Maar de Poku die zou Archie Noro na AI Sernang Poku. Sweet

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1: 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That's why you take a vice grip, you pull out his teeth. 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

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They go, it feels like something's heating up. Can I leave with you? And then the ladies go,